0: couldn't have it all together, you know. But you did know you wanted to travel, ain't that right?
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I say you look so fine that I really wanna make you mine. I'm 4, 5, 6, come on and get your kicks. Now you don't need a

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Ready? One. 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